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Country 101.1 is the new. Remind me, you there beside me, I need to find me a brand new. 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Body like a back road, driving with my eyes closed. And the legend. Ain't going down till the sun comes out. Ain't giving in till they get enough. Ottawa's number one for country. 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
2: Oh, good morning and happy Monday. Here's traffic update for Ottawa and the Valley. Looking good on the highways so far. No issues on the Queensway, the 174, the 416. The bridges are clear as you come in from Gatineau. 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
1: Robin and PJ. In the
2: morning. Christine, can you explain what the recirculation air button is good
3: Didn't
2: for?
3: Didn't I just explain it to you?
2: I want to hear from other people. and my friend Christine travels a lot around. Okay, so Christine, what are you using it for?
4: Every time I go to my mom, the whole car smells like manure. So I put it on.
2: Anti-manure button.
4: Anti-manure button.
2: Geez. Yeah.
4: It really does work. Yeah, okay. It does work.
3: Well, yeah, because it circulates the air that's in your car instead of the air that's outside your car. You can also use it on a hot day, so it makes your AC work less hard.
4: It's actually known to cool your car faster if you use that first.
2: Really?
4: Before you turn your air on. I'm not explaining that right.
3: So I mean, unless your car's been sitting in the heat for a while. Like, if the interior of your car is really hot, then it's not going to help you that much.
4: No, but it will cool your car a little faster.
2: It's pre-air conditioning air conditioning. Is that right?
3: No.
2: It kind of sounds like it is.
3: Don't tell her yes, because she'll run with this. Don't tell her yes. It's not that.
4: It's not a magic button, Robin. Do you use it?
2: I don't know. Leslie's here on the text line. She says, I use the recirculation button in winter to help warm the interior of my car faster. It's a preheating and pre-cooling button. Look at all these things it's for. Oh, my gosh.
3: I have to go.
2: He means actually leave the show, not just go.
3: Yeah, like today. Not right now. Today. I can't handle today.
2: It's just starting.
3: It's already ended for me.
4: Just saying, next time you drive through the stinky country, it's going to help.
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2: Good morning. Here's your traffic update for Ottawa and the Valley. Still looking good on the highways. No problems or delays. Same with the bridges. They're clear coming in from Gatineau. They've been working on a new roundabout at Boris O'Kane and Cambrian. Boris O'Kane closed between Cambrian and Haiku. And starting today, Cambrian will be closed from Boris O'Kane to Apolloon. That roundabout construction there will run until July 24th. 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
2: This is Robin and PJ.
3: Okay, Jesse, set the scene. What is your vacation accommodation ordeal?
4: Okay, so when I was in university to do my bachelor's degree, I was doing my thesis down in Dominican Republic, and we were staying in these pretty sketchy hotels or hostels. And
3: amazing.
4: One time I was staying with my friend Britt, and obviously I was going to take a shower, and she went to go grab something quickly from the cafeteria, or like continental breakfast or whatever it is that they had. So I was in the shower, and then all of a sudden I heard a really weird noise, and I turn around, and it was one of the horses that came in through the hostel room and came into the shower to get a drink of water from the tap while I was showering.
5: So hold on. All right. Did you say horse?
4: Yeah, like nay, a horse.
3: It just waltzes into
5: your room.
4: Yeah, because the window must have shown that there was water. So it came in, and this is a very small room, and the doors to the bathroom are like those Western swing doors. So it just brought it in and then started drinking the water while I was showering. So I'm cowardly in the corner trying to get away from this horse's dung. And then Britt comes back in and just starts screaming. Yeah. All she sees is a horse's butt, right? Because its butt is out the door. The horse then rears up and gallops out. And I have since been traumatized and won't go near horses.
1: This is
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1: Good morning. Here's what's making news in Ottawa. Fresher air this morning. No air quality alerts in Ottawa right now, but wildfires do continue to burn in northwestern Ontario. We have about 200 wildfires currently burning, 57 out of control. Again, the majority of the fires in the northwest region of the province. Recent rain has slowed some blazes, but officials saying sustained rainfall is needed here. We could get some of that today. Across the country, Prime Minister Mark Carney says extreme heat waves and dry conditions this year have triggered, quote, one of the most intense wildfire seasons in Canadian history. Carney said more than 5,000 firefighters, nearly 300 water bombers and aircraft are battling blazes across Canada. Canada's historic Rhinos co-host for soccer's FIFA World Cup wrapped up yesterday. Spain defeated Argentina 1-0 in extra time to capture the title over 48 teams. It was the first time the World Cup men's games were ever played on Canadian soil and that our team ever reached the round of 16. A big haul for Ottawa police, taking in 86,000 illegal cigarettes and cannabis from a business on Montreal Road. The investigation began back in September last year, surrounding a storefront in the 200 block of Montreal Road. This past Thursday, a search warrant executed. Several people arrested and charged. During the search, investigators also reportedly found an unlicensed cannabis dispensary operating inside that business. Ottawa weather, sunshine today, a high of 26 degrees, drops to 16 overnight, and tomorrow, a high of 25. With Ottawa News, I'm Christine Clark.
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0: morning.
1: Yeah. Mornings are better with country on the radio.
2: Yeah. You're listening to Robin and PJ in the morning.
3: 6:07, lots of sports over the weekend. First of all, after 16 years, the World Cup is finally over. Spain wins. I could tell because of all of the honking and people yelling in Spanish.

0: outside my window.
1: Yeah,
0: congratulations.
1: It was a crazy final game. Mm-hmm. Spain was the only team there.
0: Domination.
1: There was one point of the game, I think it was like the chances and shots were like 22-0, which is like unheard of in a soccer game. So anyway.
0: Not for Spain.
1: It's over. The diving, the three, 4 weeks of diving is done.
0: Okay. And if you're in Toronto this summer, make sure you head over to Rogers Centre. If you can, of course, get tickets to a Jays game if they're home. Great. But go anyway just to see for yourself the larger-than-life statue of Joe Carter's 93 World Series walk-off home run unveiled Saturday at the game.
2: Joe, are you ready? Blue Jays fans, are you ready? All right, here we go. On a count, Cito, together with me. In 3, 2, 1. It's magnificent, standing 15 feet tall and weighing a whopping 6,200 pounds. The statue captures Joe leaping in celebration, arms raised and legs extended after his legendary walk-off home run in the 1993 World Series.
1: It's only 6,200 pounds.
0: It's bronze. It's beautiful. Like, and when you see it on TV, and I did post some photos on social media as well, but it does not do it justice. Like, you have to see it in person. So if you're going to be in Toronto over the summer season or whenever you're going to be there, it's going to be there forever.
1: I think it'll be there for a while.
0: So, it's just outside of Gate 5. So right down there on, like, the walkway. And the busiest part, right? So, like, after the game, it was hilarious because people are trying to get out of the game. But then they're rammed by the statue being right there. But it's really cool. He's mid-jump, which is what we anticipated it would be, right? It was that or everybody piled on top of him and it didn't end up being that. So that's what we had said.
1: We were hopeful of the other one.
0: The energy at that game was insane. You would have thought that it was like a playoff game of some sort, right? Because all of the players, or I'm not going to say all of them, let's be real, but many of the players from the 92 and 93 World Series, yeah, were Kelly Gruber, like big, you know, people were like big fans of these guys. So it was kind of neat to see a lot of people there, you know, they brought their special cameras, right? People weren't necessarily just taking cameras on their phones. They all came out, they drove around the bases.
1: It was a long pregame ceremony.
0: It really took a long time.
1: And you were a baller. You were there.
0: I was there. I loved it. I posted some photos on social media, so you can go check that out over the weekend, and some little videos and stuff like that. But yeah, it was really something to be part of because it was cool to see. There were fans of all ages, like from very, very young to, I'm going to say probably, you know, men and women in their 90s were there because they remember those guys, right? So like they were growing up with those athletes at the time.
1: I mean,
0: so, yeah, it was really
1: the
0: cool
1: 90, the, what, what's that, 30 some years ago.
0: Mm-hmm. So yeah, it's pretty cool.
1: So it's not like 60 years ago.
0: No. Yeah.
1: So there's people like our age who were like teenagers.
0: Absolutely.
1: When that happened.
0: So it was really neat to see, like, it was such a celebration, and every seat was full. Like, I think that game was sold out, and for a regular season game, and bonus, Jays win.
1: Yeah, they actually won. So
0: I think they had to, right? There was so much pressure on it after,
1: I don't know,
0: after an hour-long pregame ceremony.
1: They kind of needed to win that whole series because of what's going on in the standings right now, but
0: but for sure,
1: at least they bookended the two losses in the series with a win.
0: But so. Like, you know, Joe Carter throws his first ceremonial pitch. Like, I think they had to there. And then that team went over and they shook hands with all the guys in the dugout and stuff like that. And I was like, man, if these guys don't win this game now, they're going to be,
1: Carter even said it when he was on the field. He was saying it. He was like, hey, you know, we did this. Now it's your turn.
0: You guys can do it too.
1: No pressure.
0: But whatever. Anyways, lots of footage on the socials if you want to go and check it out. But if you're in Toronto over the season or whenever you get a chance to make it there, make sure you go check out that statue. It is really something to see.
1: Did you climb on top of it?
0: That's for next time when there aren't security all around it.

0: were at that game, you haven't yet talked about the fact that the reason why I wanted to go to that game when I found out about what was happening at that game was what they were giving away.
1: Oh my God.
0: That was like, I was like, wow, they're actually giving those away. Did you bring them, by the way?
1: I did. Okay.
0: Oh my God.
1: I brought them. We will take a video. Okay. And we'll take a video of us wearing them because, well, and here's, I'll start with this. First of all, we showed up, we got there at noon because they were giving these things away.
0: Uh-huh.
1: And my friend Christine, who is like a huge Blue Jays fan, was like, so I've been told we need to be there like around 11, 11:30 to make sure we get these.
0: Mm-hmm.
1: And I was like, oh, because the game doesn't start till 3, right?
0: Mm-hmm.
1: We arrive. We're there at noon. It's thunderstorms in Toronto mm-hmm. at this time. So it's like, you know, the umbrella. And Christine's like, oh, I'm going to take off and go to the MLB shop. I'm like, of course you are, while I stand here in the line in the pouring rain. Right? So I'm actually taking a video pan of the crowd, and you'll see it. It's up on the socials. There is no less than a million people outside the Rogers Center at noon, a full hour before the gates even open, because they're all trying to get the 92-93 replica rings.
0: Yep. That was the thing. When I looked through the schedule this year, I was like, that's the one I want to go to.
1: Because the giveaways are always like a big day, right?
0: Yeah, they're a big day. And like, look, you've already got the crowd that always goes for every giveaway.
1: Yeah.
0: Then you've got the crowd of people that wanted to be there for the statue unveiling. Then you got the people that wanted to be there just, you know, for going to a ball game.
1: They come in their own box.
0: Oh, yeah.
1: They come in, again, we'll post a video of these because they're really something.
0: And can you actually wear them?
1: You can. People were wearing them. Like, it's funny because a lot of people pulled them out. And yeah, so sometimes you'd look over, you know how they pan on the Jumbotron. You'd see people like showing off their rings or whatever. I'm just going to say this. They wear like, they weigh like 600 pounds. And these are replicas.
0: Yeah.
1: Okay? Like, they're not even the real thing. I cannot even imagine how heavy these things would
0: be. With real diamonds.
1: And who's wearing them? You know what I mean? Like these.
0: Hey, if you won the World Series, man, that's who's wearing them.
1: And that's the thing. If I won the World Series, I would be wearing it, but it would weigh me down. Like I'd have to get one of those carts to drive myself around in because my hand would be hanging down.
0: You also have to have huge fingers.
1: Oh my gosh, they're ginormous. Like, and so my question to you, PJ, is, you know, with the logos, blue or the red and the gold, mm-hmm. which ring do you want to kiss?
0: Oh,
1: kiss the ring.
0: I don't know if I'm going to kiss the ring.
1: Okay,
0: but
1: well, think about it.
0: I'm kind of excited about putting one on, though.
1: Okay, yeah.
0: You seem to be hoarding them over there, though.
1: They are mine. I am the one that did
0: darn
1: go.
0: It.
1: Yeah. Fill in this blank. I'll always remember where I was when blank. Because Joe Carter had said, and he said this many times before, that people come up to him all the time and they're like, I always remember where I was when you hit that home run in 93. And that's why the statue was there. That was the whole point of this whole game, right? So, but there's different things in our lives where we always remember where we were. So if you have one of those things, like you always remember where you were when some historical event happened, mm-hmm. 269, 269. If you remember where you were during that game, let us know too, right? Because it's really special. Like people were there hours. One woman, I heard her over say that her friends were in line at 7:30 in the morning. To get the replica rings.
0: I wanted to get the rings.
1: It's insane.
0: Okay? I wanted to get the rings too.
1: Well, you should have bought a ticket.
0: I didn't need to. You got them. So
1: yeah.
0: There's two rings, two of us. One ring for me, one ring.
1: Sorry, man. You weren't in line during a thunderstorm to get it. Get your own ring.
0: Man, why you gotta do me like that?
1: Kiss the ring if you want, though.

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1: Well, good morning. Here's your traffic update for Ottawa and the Valley. Not seeing any problems or delays on the major routes. The Monday morning drive off to a pretty decent start so far. We have construction today on Corkstown Road. It's closed between Moody and Abbott Private. And Bruin Road closed between Cassidy and Cedarview. That's for road reconstruction. It runs until August 21st. 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I'm Gord Taylor with Country 101.1 Traffic.
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17: Country 101.1 weather for Ottawa and the Valley. Sunny with a high of 26 degrees today. We're down to 16 overnight and then a mix of sun, cloud, and showers with the risk of a thunderstorm tomorrow and 25. Right now in Ottawa, it's 15 degrees.
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18: 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This is my song, Phone Keys Wallet. 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
1: 6:36, good morning, it's Robin and PJ. Fill in this blank. I'll always remember where I was when blank. 269, 269 is the text line. This comes up because, of course, we were talking about the Joe Carter unveiling of the statue. And if you are going to be in Toronto over the summer or really any time, because it's going to be there forever, outside of Gate 5 of Rogers Centre, it is an incredible thing to see. What's interesting, and over the last, obviously, Joe Carter has been doing a lot of press over the last week or so around this unveiling, right? And one of the things that he says is this is one of the moments that 93, the capture of the 93, where he hits the home run and then he's running the bases. This is a moment in time where Canadians always know where they were when that happened.
2: What's one moment Blue Jays fans still bring up to you to this day?
3: They want to talk about the home run to win the World Series, but they bring it up in a way they tell me where they were at and what they were doing. It happens all the time. So from 1993, I know where everyone was at. Everybody in Toronto and everybody through Canada, I know where you all were at in 1993.
4: I mean, to be fair, what else would you ask Joe Carter about?
1: Sure.
4: I mean, if I had a chance to talk to Joe
1: what
4: Carter,
1: what else are you going
4: like,
1: to talk to him about?
4: Joe, that home run was amazing. I was at a bowling alley with a bunch of my school buddies, and you know when it happened, it's like
1: it's not. So, what'd you do yesterday?
4: It's like, how was your career, Joe? Did you enjoy playing? You know, did you like San Diego before you got traded to Toronto? Well, tell me about that. It's but like, no, of course that's what people are going to ask.
1: For people that saw it, it's one of those memories that you always know what you were doing and where you were. On that exact day. And then like a lot of people throughout Canada have said, like, I remember exactly what I was doing on that day at that time.
5: I was in my basement. My parents had gone off to watch the game somewhere else at a friend's place.
6: I was 10 years old. We were at a family friend's tiny little apartment. There was like 40 of us over.
7: I was lying on the floor of my living room watching the game with my parents, and I fell asleep. And my dad woke me up because Joe Carter hit a home run.
5: I was home with my brother. We were watching on the big screen.
8: I was sitting on the couch, and we had people over, so we were watching the game together.
9: I was at my grandparents' house with my grandpa, grandma, and my uncle.
7: It is a very special moment for me. When the Jays win the World Series, my son will be 6, the same age I was when Joe Carter hit that home run in 93 to win the World Series. So,
10: oh my God,
7: praying for some magic.
4: And maybe it'll come around again.
1: Absolutely. So fill in this blank. I'll always remember where I was when blank. Maybe it's a World Series memory. Maybe it's something different. Here's
4: your favorite team won the World Cup.
1: Sure. Or maybe it's more of a life tease. So I'll give you this. Picture it. July 29th, 1981. I'm 7 years old and it's my birthday. Mm-hmm. But my mom wakes me up at 4 a.m. because something better is going on.
4: Oh, nice. Something better is going on.
1: Something
4: better than your birthday.
1: Something better than my birthday is happening at 4:00 a.m. That story is on the way in 7 minutes.
4: To the point where you remember it to this day.
1: I'll never forget.

0: Robin and PJ in the morning on Country 101.1.
1: 646, fill in this blank. I'll always remember where I was when blank. Everyone remembers where they were when Joe Carter hit the home run in 93 for the Jays to win the World Series because they keep telling him about it. And now there's a statue to commemorate it, okay? And it's sitting outside Rogers Center outside Gate 5. If you're going to be in Toronto anytime soon, make sure you swing by and see it. Or
2: people might now be saying where they were when they unveiled the statue.
1: Right? And I'll be like, I was there.
3: We're there.
2: Wait, were you outside or were you inside?
1: Yeah, we were
2: you
1: were inside, already in your seats, right? That's why I didn't get a chance to talk to Joe. We were just always, in different areas, right? Yeah, like he was outside, I was inside. Whatever.
2: Okay, true or false, you tried to talk to the statue.
1: Do you have any other questions you want to ask me? Anyways, picture it. July 29th, 1981. I'm 7 years old. It's my birthday, right? But my mom, Carol Farrell, wakes me up at 4 a.m. because something better is going on than my birthday. Okay?
2: Why am I blanking on this?
1: You're going to know when you know. Okay? Prince Charles and Lady Diana are getting married.
2: Right, of course.
1: St. Paul's Cathedral in London. And, of course, it's at 4 a.m. our time because it's already in the afternoon there. It's 7 hours ahead.
2: Were you a wee royal fan at the time?
1: I don't know.
2: Your mom was a fan.
1: I knew who they were. Everyone's mom is a fan of the royal family,
2: I guess.
1: Right?
2: Yeah.
1: So I knew who they were. I was aware of it. And, you know, like, it's not that I wasn't excited, but I'm like, really? They couldn't get married on a different day? Because you're seven. You're right? Yeah. It was a massive global event. It was watched by 750 million people around the world, which back in 81 was a ton of people. It was probably the most watched event around that time. The only things that have been watched more on television are the funeral of Princess Diana, about 2.5 billion people. That's the number one thing. The 2008 Beijing Olympics opening ceremony, interestingly enough, 1 to 2 billion people. Yeah. The FIFA World Cup final in 2022, not yesterday. Okay. By 1.5 billion. And the funeral of Queen Elizabeth, 4 billion people watched that funeral. And it went on for hours, right?
2: Like 4 billion people watched the
1: Queen's funeral, which went on for 65 hours on TV. Right?
2: Man.
1: Yeah. So these are that is one of the biggest global events of our time, was the Diana and Charles wedding. And I'll never forget it because it totally cut into my birthday time.
2: To this day, you hold them accountable for your birthday not being as fun.
1: Fill in this blank. I'll always remember where I was when.
2: This is why you hate Prince Charles. This is why you have a problem with King Charles, because he married the woman he loved on your birthday.
1: And then?
2: Now I finally figured it out. Finally, I know what your issue is with King. I was like, what's the big deal with King Charles? Now I know.
1: It stems back to a childhood that was ruined for no reason.
2: The cheater.
1: Buzz it. I'll always remember where I was when blank. Fill in the blank at 269-269 on the text line.
2: I'll always remember where another Diana-related one. I was at my brother's wedding when she passed away. The night that she passed away.
1: Oh, no. Yeah. That's also recognized.

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4: Well, good morning. Here's your traffic update for Ottawa and the Valley. Not a lot of volume on the major route, so things are starting to build on the eastbound Queensway from Bayshore through to Woodruff and again approaching Parkdale. 174 westbound looking good through Orleans, but a bit of a tie-up as you head into Cumberland. Still looking good on the bridges coming in from Gatineau. The Quebec construction holiday is underway for the next 2 weeks, so traffic's light over in Gatineau along with the bridges. 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I'm Gord Taylor with Country 101.1 Traffic.
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4: So, how does Emily Reid describe her music? Bold, energetic, and indie cool fun. We'd have to agree. 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And she certainly shows her sense of humor in her video for Wine. 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
5: 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Sunny with a high of 26 degrees today. We're down to 16 overnight and then a mix of sun, cloud, and showers with the risk of a thunderstorm tomorrow and 25. Right now in Ottawa, it's 15 degrees.
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1: Good morning. Here's what's making news in Ottawa. Fresher air this morning. No air quality alerts in Ottawa right now, but wildfires do continue to burn in northwestern Ontario. We have about 200 wildfires currently burning, 57 out of control. Again, the majority of the fires in the northwest region of the province. Recent rain has slowed some blazes, but officials saying sustained rainfall is needed here. We could get some of that today. Across the country, Prime Minister Mark Carney says extreme heat waves and dry conditions this year have triggered, quote, one of the most intense wildfire seasons in Canadian history. Carney said more than 5,000 firefighters, nearly 300 water bombers and aircraft are battling blazes across Canada. Canada's historic run as co-host for soccer's FIFA World Cup wrapped up yesterday. Spain defeated Argentina 1-0 in extra time to capture the title over 48 teams. It was the first time the World Cup men's games were ever played on Canadian soil and that our team ever reached the round of 16. A big haul for Ottawa police, taking in 86,000 illegal cigarettes and cannabis from a business on Montreal Road. The investigation began back in September last year, surrounding a storefront in the 200 block of Montreal Road. This past Thursday, a search warrant executed, several people arrested and charged. During the search, investigators also reportedly found an unlicensed cannabis dispensary operating inside that business. Ottawa weather, sunshine today, a high of 26 degrees, drops to 16 overnight, and tomorrow, a high of 25. With Ottawa News, I'm Christine Clark.
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0: 101.
1: 716, it's Robin and PJ. Fill in this blank. I'll always remember where I was when blank. Everybody remembers where they were when Joe Carter hit the home run in 93. That's why the 15-foot, 6,200-pound bronze statue of that moment is forever now immortalized outside of the Rogers Center in front of Game 5. If you're going to Toronto over the summer, if
2: also
1: you're planning
2: cool
1: any
2: how
1: trips,
2: they,
1: go and see it.
2: How they did it as well, where they've got the rosters of both teams on the actual statue itself.
1: Which is important cool. And which Joe was emphasizing all day.
2: It wasn't just me.
1: On Saturday. It wasn't just me. And all the other guys from the teams of 92 and 93 are standing there on the field and they're all like, really, Joe? Crickets.
2: Apparently it is all about Joe. a lot of other us, we hit some home runs. We scored some runs. We made some nice plays. Caught a few balls. Now, to be fair, Joe Carter caught the ball to win the first one against Atlanta. He was he caught the ball at first base. Mm-hmm. And, of course, he hit the home run. And, again, we're talking about, I think there's only been two in history of balls, home run balls to win a World Series. So it's certainly an iconic moment. But there were other things going on with the team.
1: There were other people on the team. Okay, let's just say that. For me, my moment is July 29th, 1981. I was 7 years old. It was my birthday, and my mom woke me up at 4 a.m. to watch Prince Charles.
2: Somebody Mary, else's wedding.
1: Lady Diana.
2: What a great day. 269, 269 is the text line.
1: Good morning, Jeff. I'll always remember where I was when...
3: Oh, 9/11 happened.
1: Yeah.
3: That was insane.
1: It's like a moment that stops people in time. You know exactly what you were wearing, exactly where you were. What were you doing?
3: I was building a golf course down Niagara Falls called Legends on the Niagara. And I'm running a dozer, and I had the radio on. And you hear things, and you're like, what just happened? And then we're working down in Niagara with the hydro plant there, you're like, are they coming after this?
1: Right, like your mind just starts to spiral. And also, I think, if you were somebody that was, I was watching it happen on TV at the time when it happened, and I was just like, what's happening right now? But to be, to hear it on the radio, which it actually would have come to first, because radio is that's why we love it, right? It's a first medium. To know that that's happening, but to be able to try to picture that in your mind when you can't register it, because you can't see it, right? You're just like, are you serious? Like, what's going on? Is the radio wrong and giving us wrong information? Which, by the way, we never do, Jeff. Okay?
2: So, and we're always true.
3: Exactly. You guys are always right.
1: Yeah.
3: Maybe never wrong, but not always right.
1: Right? But to be processing that moment in your mind and trying to make sense of what is actually, because that's the thing. Radio is theater of the mind, right? So you're like, did that just happen?
3: Yeah. And the other one was the blackout in 2003.
2: Yeah, that was crazy.
3: I was building another golf course up in Parry Sound when that one happened.
2: Yeah.

0: then we had no power, no food because we're staying in a hotel for 24 hours.
1: Were you out west?
2: Yeah, I was like, I wasn't here for that.
1: Almost all of Southern Ontario was out.
2: You're kidding.
1: Oh, yeah, it was nuts. I was on the radio at the time.
2: Were you out or you were still?
1: No, radio cuts through everything, Jeff. We had a backup generator that was keeping us on the air, and we were like keeping people like informed and letting them know what was going on.
2: That's
1: like,
2: crazy.
1: Yeah, it was nuts. How long was that blackout?
0: Some places were about 6 to 8 hours. Some places were like 2 days.
1: Yeah, it was a long time.
2: Oh, my gosh.
0: My wife was at Canada's Wonderland when it happened.
2: Oh, no. Was she stuck on a ride?
0: For a roller coaster.
2: Oh, she was in line. Okay.
0: Yeah, just in line.
2: Okay, Jeff, I'm just noting some similarities here and that you are always on a golf course when when things are happening.
1: No, making a golf course.
2: Oh, you're always building a golf course.
0: Yeah.
2: Are you retired? Like, is this going to something going to happen again? I don't know. Just get ready.
0: I'm not going anymore, though, but I got tired of hotel living.
1: Good. The rest of us going to breathe a sigh of relief. You're not making golf courses anymore. Bet you think I'm sitting at home. No. Bet you think

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1: Here's your traffic update for Ottawa on the Valley. Working on a collision at Hunt Club and Pike. It's causing delays in both directions. Queensway is picking up eastbound from Woodruff through to Rochester. Slowest around Carling. No problems on the westbound Queensway headed downtown. The 174 westbound looking good through Orleans. And we're moving well on the bridges coming in from Gatineau. We have some delays on Hunt Club eastbound approaching Greenbank and Woodruff. 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Conditions apply. I'm Gord Taylor with Country 1011 traffic.
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14: Country 101.1 weather for Ottawa and the Valley. Sunny with a high of 26 degrees today. We're down to 16 overnight and then a mix of sun, cloud, and showers with the risk of a thunderstorm tomorrow and 25. Right now in Ottawa, it's 15 degrees.
15: 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Ottawa's number one for country.

0: is the most extravagant or crazy thing that you own? 269-269 is the text line.
1: You got some bling.
0: I do. And here's the thing. People started to line up at Rogers Center at 7:30 in the morning on Saturday for the Blue Jays game. Not because they were desperate to see Joe Carter or the unveiling of the statue.
1: Okay? Or the whole team from the 93 series.
0: Not because the hot dogs are that great, okay?
1: Not because the weather was amazing.
0: Oh, and it wasn't. It was like thunderstorms, right? So, you know, the thing that...

0: people wanted the most. And anytime there's a giveaway at a Jays game, it's always a big deal. But this time was particularly special because they were giving away these replica World Series rings from the 92 and 93 games.
1: Not just one. You get two.
0: Two, yeah. I don't know. Like, these are replicas. They weigh 100 pounds.
1: You should give them to me then if they're too heavy.
0: I will never because I did the work and I went early and stood in line for them. Okay.
1: Yeah, but you got two.
0: That's right.
1: Give me one. Whichever one you don't like.
0: Dylan says apparently you can buy these on Amazon. It's like, don't worry, PJ. Man. You can get your own.
1: Yeah, I'm but like, is it secondary market, though? Because if it's secondary market,
0: that's a great point.
1: I'm not going to spend anything on
0: no, those. I could jack the price up and put them up for sale on Marketplace. Yes, they're still available. If they're up there, they're available.
1: But then I would have something extravagant.
0: It's the truth. I don't know how people, like, these are replicas, but I was thinking about it when I saw them, and I'm like, for the actual championship rings, how does anybody wear these? You can't wear this as just a wear-around ring.
1: No, like, you wear it as a look at me because I did this.
0: I know, but ring. It's like when you think about it, like those are made of like gold and diamonds. Like they would literally weigh 1,000,000 pounds. They would your hand, whichever one it is, would be dragging along the ground. That's how heavy those rings would be. Those are major, like major championship rings, and people get they wear them around. You always see all the players are always sitting there if they won a championship, you know, Super Bowl ring, like whatever, right?
1: Tom Brady's got like 7 of them.
0: How's that guy even walking around? He needs a lift to get around. I don't know.
1: He does love his extravagance, though.
0: These are extravagant, even as replicas, like whatever, get away from them. Okay, 269-269, maybe it's these, maybe you got a boob job and that's the most extravagant thing you own, right?
1: That's
0: could be anything.
1: A very different
0: it sure
1: type
0: is.
1: Of extravagance.
0: I'm giving you examples of what I'm looking for at 269-269.
1: Very different.
0: Right, very different. Yeah. But equally as extravagant.
1: Different set of diamonds.

0: Robin and PJ in the morning on Country 101.1.
1: What is the most extravagant thing you own? 269-269 is the text line. And your home doesn't count unless you're close to owning it, right? Like, if the bank owns most, because a lot of people are like, oh, my home, but I guess the bank owns, like, you know, most of it because I'm still paying down a mortgage. Then it doesn't count because you don't own it, right?
2: You don't own it.
1: I like this from Sharon, who says, diamond rings. I gift them to myself every promotion I've ever had from work.
2: Really?
1: Wow.
2: Diamond rings.
1: That's awesome.
2: See, and that's the
1: thing.
2: That's
1: a baller move. And I love it that she's gifting them to herself, right? There's a woman. She makes her own money. That's awesome, Sharon. You go get it.
2: Well, you get to a point where you earn the advancing in your career.
1: Yep. That's
2: reward
1: awesome.
2: Yourself. I like
1: so
2: that.
1: So what kind of job do you do there, Sharon? what are the skills needed?
2: Are they looking for, like, maybe people that could talk about music and stuff? Or?
1: Quite a few people saying their MacBook, right? Like, and anything Mac-related, especially when it comes to a computer, right? Because they're expensive to buy, expensive to replace.
2: Yep.
1: So some people, this is funny from Erica, who says, my Invisalign, and I don't even like it, right? Like, the

0: braces where you can't
1: see
0: them?
1: Oh, yeah. It's like a mouth guard almost that goes in your mouth. Yeah. People swear by that stuff, though.
0: Yeah.
1: That it actually
0: and
1: works.
0: It works.
1: But it is expensive.
0: Oh, man. It's expensive because you don't, like, they're invisible. Nobody can technically see that you're wearing them, right? That's what you're paying for.
1: And I don't know if those are covered either. Like, is it covered?
0: I don't know.
1: No, well, not every plan.
0: Not in our plan.
1: What I mean is, if it's not covered, then you got to foot the bill for it, right?
0: Jeff says, my university degree for sure. He says that I did my undergrad and then also a master's and PhD. Like, when you add all of that stuff up, mm-hmm. like, that's hundreds of thousands of dollars, right? Depending on what you're going into.
1: Yeah, but you make it all back when you get a career, right? Don't you?
0: Then you buy yourself your own diamonds. Just like Sharon.
1: Right. Buy yourself a little diamond as a little reminder that you're continuing to move up the corporate ladder. Love it. Here's Thomas Rhett. Goes like this.

0: 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One to Watch is our spotlight on the next big thing in Canadian country music.
1: Hey, this is Braden King. 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
2: on. When I get some time off from performing, my favorite thing to do is have my wife and myself come out to my family's cabin at Catawba Lake.
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2: a place that I just associate with a good time.
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4: Chris, traffic update for Ottawa and the Valley. We have a collision on the westbound Queensway before Santa Rosa, backing up traffic past the split. There was an earlier collision at Hunt Club and Pike, and when Copeland Road near Dwyer Hill, we had a water truck rollover. Eastbound Queensway building from about Woodruff through to Rochester, and the Champlain Bridge seeing delays heading towards Ottawa, getting on to Island Park. 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Learn more at jumpstart.canadiantire.ca. 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
13: Country 101 weather for Ottawa and the Valley. Sunny with a high of 26 degrees today. We're down to 16 overnight and then a mix of sun, cloud and showers with the risk of a thunderstorm tomorrow and 25. Right now in Ottawa, it's 15 degrees.
14: CKBY, Ottawa and the Valley.
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2: Good morning, Kristen. What is the most extravagant thing you own?
3: My son's bowling equipment.
4: Oh, yeah. So true.
2: How old is your son?
3: He will be 11 in a month.
2: So, and how often does he grow out of the goalie equipment? Because how often are you replacing this now?
3: We replaced it once mid-season last year. Mm-hmm. So he used it for half a season, had to get new stuff for half a season, and we will need new stuff this season.
2: Oh, my God. How much in the hole already are you for the stuff?
3: More than I want to admit.
4: It's thousands. Like, it's thousands of dollars.
3: It's a very, very expensive position.
4: Yeah, and it's funny because it's a position that needs the most equipment, right? Like, you can't cheap out on this stuff because if you don't, then your kid could get hurt, and you don't want that.
3: We had to get him specialty undergear pants this year, and them alone were $250. And, like, that was the cheapest part of it. And I was, it hurts the wallet a bit every time we have to go shopping. And the best part is my daughter starts hockey this year, and she wants to be a goalie like her brother.
2: No! Wait, can you reuse some of that equipment? Can you reuse it?
3: In a couple years, she'll fit into it, but she's about 5 years younger than her brother, so not yet.
4: Have kids, they said. It'll be great, they said.
3: I know, and I was a goalie, so I can't even tell them no.
4: Oh, it's your fault.
2: You better have saved every single piece of equipment you have.
3: Oh, we will.

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1: Good morning. Here's what's making news in Ottawa. Fresher air this morning. No air quality alerts in Ottawa right now, but wildfires do continue to burn in northwestern Ontario. We have about 200 wildfires currently burning, 57 out of control. Again, the majority of the fires in the northwest region of the province. Recent rain has slowed some blazes, but officials saying sustained rainfall is needed here. We could get some of that today. Across the country, Prime Minister Mark Carney says extreme heat waves and dry conditions this year have triggered, quote, one of the most intense wildfire seasons in Canadian history. Carney said more than 5,000 firefighters, nearly 300 water bombers and aircraft are battling blazes across Canada. Canada's historic run as co-host for soccer's FIFA World Cup wrapped up yesterday. Spain defeated Argentina 1-0 in extra time to capture the title over 48 teams. It was the first time the World Cup men's games were ever played on Canadian soil and that our team ever reached the round of 16. A big haul for Ottawa police, taking in 86,000 illegal cigarettes and cannabis from a business on Montreal Road. The investigation began back in September last year, surrounding a storefront in the 200 block of Montreal Road. This past Thursday, a search warrant executed. Several people arrested and charged. During the search, investigators also reportedly found an unlicensed cannabis dispensary operating inside that business. Ottawa weather, sunshine today, a high of 26 degrees, drops to 16 overnight, and tomorrow, a high of 25. With Ottawa News, I'm Christine Clark.
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0: Robin and PJ's $1,000 Minute.
1: Hello, it's time to win $1,000. You might as well. We're almost officially halfway through the summer, and those dog days are coming. You're going to need money.
2: And this could allow you to buy something extravagant.
1: Like gas, which is $1 million again. Fun.
2: That's not very extravagant. The car you put it in might be extravagant.
1: Mm.
2: It's a different animal. So if you want to play for $1,000 by answering 10 questions in 60 seconds, you have to text us your first and last name to 269-269 right now. If you do that, you could be the one getting the call to play Robin and PJ's $1,000 Minute. It's coming up after High Valley.

0: questions. 60 seconds. $1,000 up for grabs. It's Robin and PJ's $1,000 Minute.
1: Joe Carter, is this you? I really enjoyed seeing you and your statue on Saturday at Rogers Center.
2: The first half.
3: Just the Joe first.
1: Joe, what extravagant item will you buy yourself if you win $1,000 right now?
2: Well, it won't be any soccer jerseys. I think I'm done with that for a few years.
1: Are you?
3: You got 4 years to wait for the next one. So, yeah, I was.
1: Start saving up again.
2: I might be ready for more by then.
1: All right, Joe, we're going to put 60 seconds on the clock here. You'll get 10 questions. Get them right. It's $1,000. We'll take the first answer that comes out of your mouth. If you don't know, you can pass. We'll come back to it at the end if there's time, okay?
2: Let's do it.
3: Ready to roll?
2: For sure.
3: All right. Your timer starts now.
1: Who won the FIFA World Cup yesterday?
2: Spain.
1: What do they call the 16-ounce coffee size at Starbucks?
2: Venti.
1: Which actor plays Ted Lasso?
2: Oh, pass.
1: What is the top color of a rainbow?
2: Pass.
1: What condiment is Lee and Perrins most famous for?
2: Worcestershire sauce.
1: Who directed the movie Kill Bill?
2: Quentin Tarantino.
1: What geometric shape is generally used for stop signs?
2: Octagon.
1: In Harry Potter, what name is given to non-wizards?
2: Oh, pass.
1: In baseball, how many runs are scored in a grand slam?
2: 4.
1: What restaurant would you get a grand slam for breakfast?
2: Denny's.
1: Which actor plays Ted Lasso?
3: Oh, there's a buzzer.
2: Oh, man. That guy's name. That's going to kill me.
1: It sure is.
3: It probably is going to drive you nuts.
2: Saw him yesterday at that soccer game.
3: Starts with a J. Jason...
2: Sudeikis.
3: Now, don't worry. That's not the only reason you didn't get the $1,000.
2: Right, the coffee one.
3: The coffee one was a grande instead of a venti. The top color of a rainbow is actually red.
2: Yeah.
3: And then you nailed the rest other than the Harry Potter one. So
2: what's that one?
3: Muggles?
1: Muggles.
3: I was 2 years old when I found that out too. So, although right. I haven't seen all the Harry Potter movies, I only saw a couple of them.
2: I haven't seen a single one.
3: So you can't feel bad about not getting that one.
2: No.
3: The good news is you got a $100 OLG lottery gift card, and hopefully that wins you a whole bunch of money.
2: Oh, sounds good. Thanks a lot.
3: No problem. Hang on the line, okay, Joe?
2: Will do.
3: All right. Thanks.
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0: gotta get to know you, everything about you makes me want you, know what you're doing, baby, don't you,
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3: What is the most extravagant thing that you own? We were talking earlier about these World Series replica rings that I got at the game on Saturday, the 92-93. These aren't anywhere near worth what the original rings are worth. But could you imagine having one of those rings and then wearing it? Because these replicas are like

0: 100 pounds. They're weighing my hand down.
1: Could you imagine having two of those rings and not wanting to give one to your co-host?
0: That's... Yep. Because I did the work and went and stood in line for them and got tickets to the game. And you didn't.
1: Yeah, that's true.
0: Yeah, that is true.
1: I'm surprised more people haven't talked about, like, extravagant purchases on, like, clothing, like, brands, right? Like, or purses. And stuff like you get those high-end ones,
0: yeah.
1: Those Coach ones, like, because people avoid the knockoff. If you get to avoid the knockoff, mm-hmm. you get the real deal, then, you know, my daughter got a Kate Spade purse mm-hmm. that was like regular, almost $500, and she ended up getting it for like $70 or whatever it was.
0: Which brings up another good question. What knockoff is just as good as the original?
1: No, it's hers is legit.
0: It is.
1: She bought it at the Kate Spade store.
0: Okay. But she got a good deal on it.
1: So, but it's one of those extravagant things that, you know, a lot of people don't necessarily have or want to have.
0: Emily's here. She says, hi, guys. For me on the text line 269-269, I have a family heirloom, a diamond, emerald, and platinum ring custom made for my great-great-grandmother in the late 1800s. I wear it every day.
1: Mm. Right? Should trade her the Blue Jays one.
0: Yeah, Emily, I'll trade you the ring.
1: I'll give you both.
0: Yeah.
1: They have what looks like diamonds.
0: Yeah. If not, I'm putting them up on Marketplace. If it says they're still available, they're still available.
1: Only one bidder, me.
0: Good.
1: 269-269 is the text line.
0: So, Megan, your most extravagant thing you have is your 220-pound Great Dane Mastiff Cross.
1: Oh,
0: this
1: man.
0: Is a large dog, okay? How much have you spent on this dog? How much are you in the hole?
2: Oh, well, it was about $2,000 to purchase him, and then at 6 months, he had hair work, so we were at the vets for that, and then, you know, he's had surgeries, and just he can get into everything, so he gets into everything, and so even a bag of dog food is, you know, usually about $200-$300 a month for him, because he eats about 12 cups a day.
0: Are you in the hole over $20,000 yet?
2: Oh, God, I don't even know. I said to my boyfriend, it's all up to him now. So he wanted the man dog, so now we got the man dog, so he can be paying for it with his man money.
1: Sounds like it's not even a man dog. It's literally a man.
2: Oh, he is. And thank goodness he's good, because otherwise we'd get in a lot of trouble.
0: Yeah, your house would be destroyed. What's his name?
2: Waylon. Alan Jowling.
0: Oh, my God! Yeah. That's amazing!
1: Waylon Jowling.
0: You cannot get rid of that dog ever. Like,
2: no, he's here for life.
1: So standing on his back feet, like on his hind legs, how tall would he be?
2: Well, I'm 5 feet and he towers over me, so he's got to be at least 6.
0: That's amazing.
2: He's pretty big, yeah. He's pretty big.
0: Dogs, they're going to get you. They're going to get all of us, but we can't help it because we love them, so.
2: No, that's it. That's
0: You're
2: it.
0: In the hole for the rest of your life, Megan. Enjoy working till you're 105, okay?
2: Thank you.
1: You should have gone to the Blue Jays game instead and got a couple of diamond rings.
2: I know. Yeah, it would have been cheaper.

0: Your traffic update for Ottawa and the Valley. An earlier collision on the westbound Queensway before St. Laurent's. Traffic backed up towards Innes. There's a stalled vehicle on the eastbound Queensway between Carling and Parkdale, backing up traffic through Maitland. Kitsissibi-Mekan eastbound, heavily backed up heading towards Booth, where it's down to one lane for Blues Fest teardown. Watch out for construction delays on Highway 15 south of Carlton Place through Black's Corners. 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
9: Country 101.1 weather for Ottawa and the Valley. Sunny with a high of 26 degrees today. We're down to 16 overnight and then a mix of sun, cloud and showers with the risk of a thunderstorm tomorrow and 25. Right now in Ottawa, it's 15 degrees.
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1: Extravagant purchases. What's yours? 269-269. Renee's here. She says, hi, Robin and PJ. My boobs. Whoa. She says, I had breast cancer last year and just had reconstruction surgery to feel like myself again. Over $100,000 boobs.
2: What?
1: That's amazing. And also cancer-free, hey, which is priceless.
3: The best part of that is that she's still around, which is awesome. So, wow. $100,000? That's how much those cost?
1: Probably depends on the size you're getting.
3: Carly's, the number of CCs.
1: Yeah. Carly says, hi, Robin and PJ. I always wore my grandmother's ring that was her 30th wedding anniversary gift from my grandpa. We were in a farm emergency and I was trying to pull a calf out and I lost the diamond inside of the cow.
3: Inside the cow?
1: That's crazy. And disappointing end to that. Right? Like, because you have this ring and it's an heirloom, right? And then it's gone in a cow.
3: I guess they could remove it, but it would be surgery, right? It wouldn't come out on its own.
1: Thousands of dollar baby cow now wandering around on the farm.
3: Did the calf come out with it on its hoof?
1: Bling it.
3: Good question. Find out the answer, right? 269-269 is the text line.
1: Tell us about, first of all, you're a purse whore, and tell us where your daughter works.
4: So she works at Kate Spade, so she always lets me know when there's the better sales coming on. So she comes home with a new purse, like, once a month.
1: Wow. Now, what's the most extravagant purchase you made for yourself?
4: So my aunt and I were on a cruise, and I fell in love with this rose gold ring that had a chocolate diamond in the center.
1: Hang on. I don't even know what that is.
3: Like,
1: is it
3: real,
1: edible?
3: Real chocolate?
4: No. I wish it was real chocolate. no, so it's like a brown diamond.
3: Oh, okay.
1: Beautiful.
3: Yeah.
4: And then it's encrusted all the way around the brown diamond with little diamonds. And then down the sides of the band, it's diamonds as well.
1: Total price?
4: Canadian was just over $11,000.
1: Come on!
3: What?
4: Yeah.
1: This is amazing!
3: On a cruise you bought this?
4: Yeah.
3: Wow.
1: They only sell this kind of stuff on a cruise because the people with money on a cruise are trapped. They have nothing else to do, right?
4: They're like, hey, why not? It's pretty.
3: Man.
1: This is our winner so far for the morning.
3: $11,000.
4: So, in all honesty, the $11,000 came from an inheritance.
3: Oh, right.
4: So I was like, well, this is something I can always remember.
1: Sure.
4: My great aunt from.
1: Aw. Wow!
3: Man. <Yeah. laughs>
4: Will I ever do it again? Absolutely not.

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2: First traffic update for Ottawa on the Valley. Report of a collision on Maitland near Henry Farm. Westbound Queensway slow from Saint-Laurent through to Nicholas. The eastbound Queensway from Maitland through to Rochester. In Kitsa City, Mekan eastbound, very slow approaching Booth as they're tearing down Blues Fest, so it's down to one lane. It's also affecting Ottawa-bound traffic on the Chaudière crossing. Mr. Lou Plus Tires is celebrating 50 years, the original Canadian company that pioneered no-appointment oil change and tire service. Mr. Lou Plus Tires, ready when you are. I'm Gord Taylor with Country 101.1 Traffic.
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7: Country 1011 weather for Ottawa and the Valley. Sunny with a high of 26 degrees today. We're down to 16 overnight and then a mix of sun, cloud, and showers with the risk of a thunderstorm tomorrow and 25.

0: Right now in Ottawa, it's 15 degrees.
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1: We are done.
2: That was amazing.
3: That was so good.
4: Great job, everybody.
5: Yeah.
6: Well, lots of sportsing on the weekend, and Robin was there for the big unveiling of the Joe Carter statue, which is now going to be at Rogers Center forever and ever, amen.
7: Yeah, whenever you're in Toronto next, go see it. It's just outside Gate 5. Like, there are some photos up on the socials, just so you can see the relative size, but it doesn't do it justice.
6: Like, apparently it's 15 feet tall.
7: It's 15 feet tall, pure bronze. It's beautiful.
6: How many Robins is that? Like, Robins standing on top of Robins.
7: Yeah, at least five, I think.
6: Okay.
7: Yeah.
6: All right.
7: You couldn't handle five Robins.
6: I can't handle one Robin. Also today, we were talking about where you were when those moments in your life. Obviously, the 93 World Series was some for some. 9/11, the blackout, earthquakes. There's lots of those moments that people remember where they were.
7: Prince Charles.
6: Ruining
7: my birthday when I was 7 years old with his wedding to Lady Diana, which he did not stay true to, okay?
6: We finally find out today, after all this time, now we know why you hate Prince Charles so much, i.e. King Charles.
7: Those roots go deep.
6: Right back to your seventh birthday.
7: Have an extravagant day.
6: At least we found it out. Figured it out now. Go be extravagant today, yes. Enjoy yourselves. Jesse's next.

Tyler Joe Miller, Pillow Talking. Hey, good morning. It's Jesse. How you doing today? Hope the weekend was good. Hope the morning's off to a good start so far. Coming up on the show today, we're going to be talking about that kind of boring FIFA World Cup championship game yesterday that Spain ended up winning over Argentina. Why you should never speed, and not just because it's dangerous. Apparently, it's also kind of a waste of time. And the worst place to get a mosquito bite. All of that and more coming up on the show today. Join in anytime. Text or voice note over to 269-269. Starting things off with Ella Langley and Morgan Wallen. I Can't Love You Anymore.

0: Jesse Light. Spain reigns again. It's Jesse, and Spain is the champion at the FIFA World Cup this year. They beat Argentina 1-0 in a bit of a snoozer yesterday afternoon. Argentina didn't have a single shot on target in the entire championship game, which I just don't understand how that happens. I think the best part of the championship game at the FIFA World Cup yesterday, it's got to be the game-winning goal call from Spanish TV Telemundo. Oh, he's not done yet. He held that note for 13 seconds. I think that's my favorite thing about soccer. Just how excited the goal calls are. They've got to start putting the announcers in the bottom right-hand corner on the screen just so we can see what kind of shade of purple they get. Riley Green, change my mind.
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3: Here's your traffic update for Ottawa and the Valley. Heading out to Renfrew, we have a collision in that area on Highway 17 eastbound from Storyland Road to Bruce Street. Two lanes are blocked. It's a very heavy delay along this stretch of Highway 17. Meanwhile, on the Queensway, looking at some eastbound volume from Carling to Parkdale. On the westbound side, volume's dying down, but still slow from the Vanier Parkway to Nicholas. 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

0: today, a high of 26, which is going to feel like 30. Overnight, partly cloudy, going down to a low of 16. And partly cloudy tomorrow, a chance we'll get some rain late in the afternoon, a high of 25, which is going to feel like 32. Right now in Ottawa and Valley, mainly sunny and 17.
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1: Hey, this is Owen Rigling. I think right now we should put on my new single, Love, Hate, Love.
2: We just had so much fun recording this song. We screamed our faces off in the studio and we all lost our voice.

The new one from Owen Wriggling, Love, Hate, Love. Hey, it's Jesse. Do you have the need for speed? Do you have a bit of a lead foot when you're driving? If you do, it might be time to just ease off the gas a little bit. Apparently, speeding really isn't saving us much time at all. A study on speeders has found just how much time it saves the average driver in a day. And it's not very much. I'll let you know how much it is coming up after Hardy, favorite country song.

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1: What's up, y'all? It's Bailey Zimmerman. Here's my song, Chevy Silverado. I bought my grandpa's Chevy Silverado, and I lived my life in that truck, and I think that's why it's so special to me.

If you treat the roads like Mario Kart and you're just zipping along, going way over the speed limit, it's really not saving you that much time at the end of the day. It's Jesse, and a study on traffic flow and drivers that speed found that the average driver that goes 10 to 15 kilometers over the posted speed limit only save 54 seconds a day on the roads. You're getting home less than a minute quicker. And the whole reason for this is just traffic flow and the timing of traffic lights, basically. So 54 seconds if you're speeding 10 to 15 over the limit. Now, I'm a notoriously slow driver. I go about 5 over the speed limit, and that's it. I leave early, so I just don't have to do it.

And I do love it when someone passes you and they kind of give you that look as if to say, what are you doing driving the speed limit right now? And then you get to a red light a couple minutes later and you're right up beside that same car. Just take it easy on the roads, you know, gas is expensive. Save the fuel costs. George Strait, write this down.

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formally take my name on Ottawa and the Valley's Country 101.1. Hey, it's Jesse. Zach Toff is coming to town August 7th to the Canadian Tire Center, and we want you and a friend to be joining us in our suite at that show and enjoying dinner ahead of the show out at Brassica. We're giving you code words every day this week at 7, 10, 2, and 5 for a chance to be joining us. And I've got your next code word coming up in a couple minutes after Mackenzie Porter. Bet You Break My Heart. You look

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1: 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G-U-I-T-A-R. Text it over to 269-269 right now. And

Always nice to start the week with something to look forward to, and we've got new music from Morgan Wallen finally on the way on Friday. It's Jesse, and Morgan Wallen has been teasing this song for weeks now.

Last week, I was saying, Morgan Wallen, enough with the teasing. Give us this song already. And then he played it live for the first time at a show on Friday night. And he announced that Been By Now is going to be coming out on Friday. And we'll be playing that one for you all day on Friday on a new music premiere. High Valley, Fools.

I really hope this week goes by fast because we have so much going on Friday. We were just talking about how it's a new music premiere day, brand new music on the way from Morgan Wallen on Friday. And Shania Twain is going to be co-hosting Country Nights with Sam McDade on Friday night. Sam recently got to sit down with Shania ahead of her first ever show at the Horseshoe Tavern out in Toronto. And you can hear their full conversation this Friday night on Country Nights, just a bit after 6. New Morgan Wallen and Shania Twain in the same day. All right.

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6: Country 101.1 weather, mainly sunny today, a high of 26, which is going to feel like 30. Partly cloudy overnight, going down to a low of 16. And partly cloudy tomorrow, looking like some rain, possibly a thunderstorm in the afternoon, a high of 25, which is going to feel like 32. Right now in Ottawa and the Valley, mainly sunny and 19 degrees.
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first time CCMA nominee Morgan Griffiths with Bourbon. That song's nominated for Single of the Year at the CCMAs this year. Hey, it's Jesse. Where would you say is the worst place you can get a mosquito bite? Anywhere on your body, where's the last place you want to get a mosquito bite? I've got one right now, right in between my shoulder blades, and it's in that perfect spot where I can just barely get to it, and it is driving me crazy right now. According to science, there is a worst place on your body to get a mosquito bite. I've never experienced this before. I'm really hoping that never changes too. We'll talk about that coming up in a few minutes after Co Wetzel and Jesse Murph. This is High Road.

The skeeters, they'll get you. It's Jesse, and I just asked you, where is the worst place to get a mosquito bite? And I want to give a shout out to April today, who is being very open and honest on the text line. She says, I've got one on my underboob right now. And let me tell you, that is terrible because I want to scratch it so bad, but that's not something I can do at work. I would take a bathroom break for that one, April. I wouldn't be going just sitting in the office scratching away at that one. According to science, the worst place you can get a mosquito bite is on your eyelid. It can cause some immediate swelling just because of how thin the skin is and even make your eye close up. And when that happens, they even have a name for it, Skeeter Syndrome. Try and avoid that if you can this summer. I've never gotten a mosquito bite there, and I'm really hoping that doesn't change anytime soon.

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0: when we die, I really hope we get stats at the pearly gates. It's Jesse, and I would just love it if you could ask any question, you know? How many beers did I drink in my life? How many Tim Hortons coffees did I put back in my lifetime? Riley Green, when he kicks it, if he gets to ask any questions, I wouldn't be surprised if he was asking about his egg stats.
1: Start the morning off with some scrambled eggs out here on the bus. Every morning I wake up and eat 8 to 12 scrambled eggs.
0: 8 to 12 scrambled eggs every day. 4,380 eggs per year. That's a lot of eggs. Here's the new one from the Egg King, Riley Green. Think as you drunk.

0: 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Keep it on.
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Another year of Ottawa Blues Fest come and gone. It's Jesse, and it's always a little bit sad, right, when Blues Fest is over. It feels almost like summer is coming to an end, even though we do have lots of summer left. Another awesome year of Blues Fest with Cody Johnson, Hardy, and Ella Langley on Friday night. If you weren't at that show, did you see the crowd that she pulled in on Friday night? It was insane. There have been some massive crowds out at Blues Fest over the years. Shania Twain a couple of years ago had a massive crowd. I don't know if it was as big as the one for Ella Langley on Friday night, though. 40,000 plus out at Blues Fest to see her on Friday night. And you could tell she was pretty blown away. Ella Langley, Be Her, Country 101.1.

Big congrats to Spain, the winner at the FIFA World Cup this year. They beat Argentina in a not-so-thrilling 1-0 game yesterday afternoon. So they're the champs for the first time since 2010 out at the World Cup. And that's what's inspired our theme for the 12 o'clock takeover today. Our theme is going...

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6: Country 101.1 weather, mainly sunny today, a high of 26, which is going to feel like 30. Overnight, partly cloudy, going down to a low of 16. And partly cloudy tomorrow, a chance we'll get some rain, maybe a thunderstorm in the afternoon, a high of 25, which is going to feel like 32. Right now in Ottawa and the Valley, partly cloudy and 22.
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0: The new one from Nate Holler, Thought About You. Hey, it's Jesse. Just this morning, Robin and PJ were talking about the most extravagant, the most expensive thing that you own. And there's been a new record set for a movie prop sold at auction. If this person was listening this morning, they would have called in to Robin and PJ and said, oh, I've got something pretty expensive and pretty extravagant. What movie prop just sold for $3.7 million? Coming up after Thomas Rhett and Jordan Davis, Ain't a Bad Life.
1: Didn't win the lotto, but the dogs won. Didn't bag a big one, but I saw one. Just the things to do, it ain't a long one. So I can't complain.

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You could be going to see that guy live at the Canadian Tire Center on August 7th out in our suite. Just listen for the code words every day this week at 7, 10, 2, and 5. Text those code words to 269, 269 when you hear them. And you could be joining us out at Zach Top. Hey, it's Jesse. A new record was just set at auction for the most expensive movie prop ever sold. And as this music would indicate to you, it was from Star Wars. The lightsaber and severed hand from Star Wars. The lightsaber used by Mark Hamill, a.k.a. Luke Skywalker in that movie, just sold for $3.7 million American dollars, roughly $5.15 million Canadian. For basically a toy that you can already buy over at Toys R Us, just the real one. Isn't that crazy? $5 million on a lightsaber. I hope one day I have that kind of money. I don't know if anyone should have that much money, but I'm really hoping one day I find out firsthand. Crazy. Most expensive movie prop ever sold at auction. Kenny Chesney and Uncle Cracker now, when the sun goes down on Ottawa and the Valley's Country 101.1.

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1: Hey, this is Braden King. 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
3: 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Let me know what song you'd like to hear today. Text or voice note over to 269-269. And we're going to get started today with a request for Candace, a song that mentions winning. Brett Kissel, Make a Life, Not a Living.

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3: 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She says, how about Megan Maroney's debut, Tennessee Orange, which mentions wearing rival colors, but still hoping her Georgia Bulldogs will win in the end. You got it, Tara. Here it is, Megan Maroney on the 12 o'clock takeover.

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5: Country 101.1 weather, mainly sunny today, a high of 26, which is going to feel like 30 later on this afternoon. Overnight, partly cloudy, going down to a low of 16. And tomorrow, partly cloudy, looking like we'll get some rain late in the afternoon, early evening, a high of 25, which is going to feel like 32. Right now in Ottawa and the Valley, partly cloudy, 24, feels like 26.
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2: And we've had a couple of newer songs that mention winning for our winning and gold theme today. We're going to get into the throwback territory now with a song that mentions gold. Vince Gill put this one out in 1991, 6 years before he ended up getting divorced, although it was not because of infidelity that he talks about in this song. Vince Gill, Pocketful of Gold, by request for Brenda and Chris on the 12 o'clock takeover.

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2: 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Casey Musgraves' Follow Your Arrow, which mentions the expression can't win for losing in the lyrics, and was included on the deluxe edition of her album Golden Hour. Brad, a slow clap for you, my friend. Casey Musgraves, by request for Brad on the 12 o'clock takeover.

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Megan Patrick's Golden Child by request for Gurdeep on the 12 o'clock takeover. Hey, it's Jesse. Monica's ready to go, so I'll get out of her way and get out of here after we close out the takeover with your most requested for our gold winning theme that we've had going on today off of his album Gravel and Gold from back in 2022. Of course, Dierks Bentley, Gold. Have a great afternoon.

Why? How did I get so L-U-C-K-Y? How did I?

Congratulations to Spain, who is the 2026 FIFA World Cup champs. Hello, you're with Monica. Is anyone going through soccer withdrawal after 6 weeks of the finest soccer players in the world playing? Or are you just like, okay, it ran its course. Did you watch the halftime show? I'd love to get your thoughts on that. 269-269. It featured Madonna, BTS, Justin Bieber, Shakira, Burna Boy, and then Coldplay's Chris Martin. There was also a bunch of other surprise guests that made an appearance as well. It was 11 minutes in length. And the spectacle, curated by Chris Martin, received mixed reactions from viewers because they're just accustomed to soccer's brief traditional halftime break. And so some people thought it was a little long. Some people not exactly impressed with Mr. Justin Bieber. He might have brought things down just a little. He did more of a slower song. You'd think that would be a little bit more upbeat, right? A little bit more party. No, that wasn't the case. But what are your thoughts? 269-269. Bailey Zimmerman right now. Chevy Silverado.

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11: Country 101.1 weather for Ottawa and the Valley. Today, sunshine. Actually, a beautiful day. A high of 26, but it's going to feel like 30. Let's see if we get there for today. And then tonight, clear. Becoming cloudy around midnight and a low 16. Tomorrow, mix of sun and cloud. There is a risk of a thunderstorm in the afternoon. Tomorrow's high is going to be 25. It's going to feel like 31. However, the temperature, it looks like it could actually drop throughout the afternoon tomorrow. Right now, with the humidity, it's currently feeling like 27.
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Did you watch the 2026 World Cup halftime show? What were your thoughts? 269, 269. Jonathan sent in a text and he said it was great that they were highlighting the charitable aspect of it. He said he liked. However, he said it seemed a little much and a little long. So Jonathan wasn't a fan. Were you? Feel free to reach out. 269-269 is the number to text me at. You can also send me a voice memo there as well.

If you're looking for the Fountain of Youth, forget about the Botox. It's all about the box office. Hello, you're with Monica. There's a new study that suggests that a night at the movies or an afternoon at the museum could actually do more than just entertain you. It can actually help slow the aging process. So they got a whole bunch of people together for this study, and they found that people who regularly attended cultural activities like movies, museums, art galleries, concerts, oh yeah, and theater performances tend to have a younger biological age than those that rarely took part in those particular activities. That's always great to hear. Whew, I just got to keep on going to concerts. I also need to create a serious fund just to fund those concert activities. Kane Brown and Woman.

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Taylor Swift and Travis Kelce got married a few weeks ago. And if you're wondering, okay, where are all the pictures of the bride and the groom? Well, apparently, Taylor is reportedly planning this bigger reveal for the wedding photos. But they're not saying how or when, which means we need to be patient. They will come in time, I'm sure. Taylor Swift, I knew it. I knew you.

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Ottawa on the Valley East Country 101.1. Hello, you're with Monica Ella Langley. She was phenomenal on Friday night at Ottawa Blues Fest. Were you there? What were your thoughts? 269-269. Send me a voice memo, a text, or call me at 750-1011. What an evening, that is for sure. She did not disappoint. She was absolutely amazing. Here is Ella Langley right now with Be Her on Country 101.1.

If there are 25 hours in a day, what would you do with that extra hour? Text me, 269-269. Hello, you're with Monica. You can also send me a voice memo there as well. Apparently, 25% of people said they would take that extra hour and they'd use it to exercise, which I know for a lot of people, time is an issue. They don't have enough time to get a good walk in or go to the gym or take a class. So I'm actually surprised that's not a little higher. I think I would try to do more chores throughout the week, and then I'd have that extra time on the weekend. I've gotten pretty good at doing stuff around the house now, just doing the little bits and bobs, so I don't have just big to-do list on the weekend, because I like my weekends. I'm sure you feel the same way. You just always get so busy. There's so much, especially in the summertime, there's so much going on that you don't want those things at home to pile up, because then you have an even bigger mound of stuff to do and you're just like, I don't want to do it. What would you do with that extra hour if that did indeed exist? 269-269. Zach John King right now, Get to Drinkin'.

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2: Here's your traffic update for Ottawa and the Valley. Starting off in Gatineau, we've got Boulevard Maisonneuve south of Sacré-Cœur dealing with a stalled vehicle off the shoulder. Eastbound Queensway, there's a lane restriction east of Kirkwood, and that's causing delays from Kirkwood to Preston. And Riverside Drive remains closed through Bank Street because of ongoing construction. 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I'm Lex Tan with Country 101.1 Traffic.
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16: Country 101.1 weather for Ottawa and the Valley. Today, sunshine. Actually, a beautiful day. A high of 26, but it's going to feel like 30. Let's see if we get there for today. And then tonight, clear. Becoming cloudy around midnight and a low 16. Tomorrow, mix

0: have sun and cloud. There is a risk of a thunderstorm in the afternoon. Tomorrow's high is going to be 25. It's going to feel like 31. However, the temperature, it looks like it could actually drop throughout the afternoon tomorrow. Right now, with the humidity, it's currently feeling like 27.
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If there are 25 hours in a day, what would you do with that extra time? Mike sent in a text at 269-269. One word, all caps, sleep. Okay, Mike, you don't have to yell at me. I get it. There are days. Wouldn't it be nice to have that extra hour, especially on the mornings? You struggle just a little to get out of bed, or maybe even a lot. Also, another text here from Sandra. And Sandra said that she had an extra hour in the day. She'd try to spend more time with her honey and the kids. Lainey Wilson right now, 4x4 by you.

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4: Just who the hell do you think

New music from Riley Green with Think As You Drunk. Hello, you're with Monica. Riley Green was a guest on Theo Von's This Past Weekend podcast, and he was talking about things like music and his passion for the outdoors, his upbringing in Alabama, even his dating life. And if you haven't had a chance to listen to it, I recommend that you do. It's not a bad interview. Riley and Theo, they both have a very unique sense of humor. And they were just going back and forth doing their thing. And I guess not a lot of people were amused. And there have been quite a few comments on the YouTube video for this interview where a lot of people were saying that Riley was actually being rude and full of himself. And now the episode itself has gone viral because of all the comments. And you have a split. You have people that are saying that he was being rude and that, you know, nobody loves Riley Green as much as Riley Green loves Riley Green. And then there's people that are like, yeah, but he has a dry sense of humor. Like, and so some people are defending him. Some people are like, I thought it was fine. They're going back and forth. They were having a good time. But it seems that not everybody is in agreement with that. If you listen to it, I'd love to get your thoughts at 269-269. Or you're like, you know what? Just let him do his thing. Tim McGraw, just to see you smile.

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4: Here's your traffic update for Ottawa and the Valley. Starting eastbound on the Queensway, there's a lane restriction for road work east of Kirkwood. We're seeing it heavy from Kirkwood to Preston. Eastbound 417 at Walkley, we've got a stalled vehicle reported there. Westbound 417 at Innes, as well as westbound Queensway on the ramp to Carling, we've got stalled vehicles in those areas as well. 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

Ottawa and the Valley's Country 101.1. Hello, you're with Monica. Cameron Whitcomb is going to be at City Folk at the Festival Grounds at the RA Center coming up on September 17th. If you haven't gotten your tickets yet, check out cityfolkfestival.com for all the details. Here is Cameron Whitcomb.

It's not every day that a pool noodle becomes a star witness in a neighborhood crime spree. Those details coming up in just a couple of minutes. Oh, boy. Sully Burrows and Put It On Me.

A neighborhood cat has become an unlikely local celebrity after being caught on camera hauling what appears to be a stolen pool noodle. Hello, you're with Monica. This fluffy feline was featured on a local news station because somebody spotted this cat carrying this oversized foam noodle that was nearly four times his size, and he was carrying it from a nearby yard. And so he was balancing it in his mouth, and he was determined as he waddled along like he had somewhere to be. And so, of course, this video started to go viral, and a lot of people joking that the cat wasn't stealing anything at all. Instead, mainly he was simply reclaiming property that rightfully belonged to him, because as every cat owner knows, felines think that they own absolutely everything. And some people got really creative with their explanations, suggesting that the cat was rescuing the neighborhood from a suspicious foam snake, or merely borrowing the noodle for reasons only a cat could, well, really understand. Somebody actually defended the cat, by the way, pointing out that he did carry the noodle away in broad daylight, and quote, "That's not how criminals behave." So whether this theft was a rescue mission or just another day in the life of an unusually ambitious cat, one thing is for certain, it's not every day that a pool noodle becomes a star witness in a neighborhood crime spree. Zach Top with Sense of Sanity.

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3: Well, good afternoon. Here's your traffic update for Ottawa and the Valley. I reported earlier of a stalled vehicle on the Queensway westbound near Carling. It's quite slow there at the moment. Riverside northbound, just before Hunt Club, the two left lanes are blocked. There's a collision involving a dump truck. Looking at delays on the eastbound Queensway from Carling through to Rochester. And traffic's quite heavy getting through the intersection of Bank Street and Riverside due to ongoing construction. 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
12: Country 1011 weather for Ottawa and the Valley. Today, sunshine. Actually, a beautiful day. A high of 26, but it's going to feel like 30. Let's see if we get there for today. And then tonight, clear. Becoming cloudy around midnight and a low 16. Tomorrow, mix of sun and cloud. There is a risk of a thunderstorm in the afternoon. Tomorrow's high is going to be 25. It's going to feel like 31. However, the temperature, it looks like it could actually drop throughout the afternoon tomorrow. Right now, with the humidity, it's currently feeling like 27.
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Have you ever caught the whiff of a barbecue and suddenly you find yourselves 20 years in the past? Well, it turns out that your nose might be the best time machine that you own. Those details coming up. Tyler Hubbard and Park.

You're outside and you catch the smell of the grill just drifting down the street. And all of a sudden, you're back in a backyard with people that you love. Hello, you're with Monica. It turns out that your nose might actually be the best time machine that you owned. And this is referred to, by the way, as the Proust effect. The smell connects directly to the part of the brain responsible for memory and emotion, which is why scent-triggered memories can be so vivid. And food makes it even stronger. So when they did all this research, it showed that food-related aromas can spark a boost in mood. It can spark nostalgia. It can deepen feelings of connection and meaning. And so that's the real takeaway. The memories that stay with us weren't often made at a restaurant. They were made around a grill in a backyard with people who mattered. So with that being said, if the smell of a grill instantly makes you happier, more connected and nostalgic, technically firing up the barbecue is self-care. And that's my story, and I'm sticking to it. Jason Aldean, Don't Tell on Me.

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2: Here's traffic update for Ottawa and the Valley, working on a couple collisions, Sevierville at Innes and

0: northbound just before the Lady Aberdeen Bridge. 174 eastbound building through Blair, then again through Montreal Road. Also the westbound Queensway, a bit busy from the Vanier Parkway to Nicholas, then again from Parkdale to Woodruff. The eastbound Queensway from Maitland through to Rochester. 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I'm Gord Taylor with Country 101.1 Traffic.
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Rascal Flatts with Fast Cars and Freedom. Good afternoon. You're with Mike. You can be seeing Rascal Flatts, Russell Dickerson, Brett Kissel, Dasha, the Chicks, Jesse Murph, who puts on a fantastic show, by the way, Tucker Wetmore, Max McNown, and more. They're going to be at Boots and Hearts August 7th to the 9th at Burrells Creek. 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Robin and PJ are going to announce the winner coming up next Monday, and it could be you. Stella Lefty, Boston.

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The song is called Been By Now, and it will officially arrive on Friday. Although, if you sign up for that exclusive release, you can hear it on July 24th, by the way. And, of course, there's rumors about a brand new album. No break for Morgan Wallen. Not that we need a break. No, just keep the new music coming. We're fine with that. Here's Morgan Wallen.

101 The Valley's Country 101.1. Good afternoon. You're with Monica. Starting on July 28th, Ottawa parking tickets will be yellow instead of white, making them easier to spot on your windshield. There's also going to be a few other changes as well. You'll have 15 days instead of 7 to pay the reduced fine and more time before a ticket goes into default. And if you think a ticket was issued unfairly, you also have 15 days to request a review. One thing hasn't changed. If a ticket reaches default, the city can block your license plate renewal until it's paid. And with that being said, I guess the good news is that you have more time to pay. The bad news, that bright yellow ticket is going to be a lot harder to pretend you didn't see. Russell Dickerson, Worth Your Wild on Country 101.1.

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3: Here's traffic update for Ottawa in the Valley, dealing with a collision on the Queensway westbound near Carling. Also on the 416 southbound, about halfway between Bankfield and Roger Stevens Drive. There's a collision right in the middle of the intersection of Walkley and Russell Road, causing delays. Eastbound Queensway, a bit busy as you approach Carling through to Rochester. The westbound Queensway from Parkdale to Woodruff, then again approaching Moody. 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I'm Gord Taylor with Country 101.1 Traffic.
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10: Country 101.1 weather for Ottawa and the Valley. Tonight, clear, becoming cloudy around midnight and a low 16. Tomorrow, a mix of sun and cloud. There is a chance of some showers in the morning, a risk of a thunderstorm in the afternoon. 10 to 15 millimeters of rain and a high of what's going to feel like 31. However, that temperature, it looks like it's going to start to fall in the afternoon tomorrow. Right now, it's currently feeling like 26.
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Ottawa on the Valley's Country 101.1. Good afternoon. You're with Monica. Coming up on July 30th, it's Bark in the Park with the Ottawa Titans as they take on the Sussex County Miners. And I want you to be there in the Country 101.1 section. 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You can bring your dog to the game, by the way. 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Text me your dog's resume in one sentence. For example, Frank, age 4, professional squirrel supervisor, expert treat negotiator. Get where I'm going with that? 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Hi, Valley. 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
1: Hey y'all, Lainey Wilson here. 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
1: 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It's 5 o'clock somewhere.
0: It's always on 5 in Margaritaville, come to think of it.
1: Yeah, I heard that.
0: You've been there, haven't you?
1: Yes, sir.
0: I've seen your boat there.

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2: 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Ottawa's number one for country. A poor

0: love to.
1: On the Valley's Country 101.1. Hello, you're with Monica. All this week, I have your chance to win a 4-pack of tickets to join us at Bark in the Park with the Ottawa Titans on July 30th. You're going to be in the Country 101.1 section. You can bring your dog with you as well to the game. They're taking on the Sussex County Miners. And I have Lori on the phone. Lori, I understand that Juniper has quite the resume.
2: Yeah, she's a little bit of a crazy 7-month-old border collie.
1: Oh, so she's just a pupper. She's just a little one.
2: Oh, yeah.
1: So what is on Juniper's resume if she were to be applying for a job?
2: Skills: record time toy disassembler, proficient at swamp swimming, curious to new recruits coming into the office, professional rabbit jumping.
1: And I'm sure Juniper keeps you on your toes, and you wouldn't have it any other way, right?

0: No way.
1: Juniper, sounds like a good time, and congratulations. You've just won 4 tickets to Bark in the Park on July 30th.
0: Oh, great. Thank you.
1: We will see you at the game on July 30th. I have another chance for you to win tickets tomorrow afternoon.
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6: Here's traffic update for Ottawa on the Valley. Working to clear an earlier collision on the Queensway westbound near Carling. Also, the 416 southbound, halfway between Bankfield and Roger Stevens Drive, dealing with an earlier collision there. It's also in the construction zone, so it's quite slow. Getting word of a new collision on Hunt Club westbound just before Prince of Wales. Traffic at Hunt Club is heavily backed up, and the earlier collision at Walkley and Russell has cleared. Now to Wednesday, visit Shoppers Drug Mart for the bonus redemption event. 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

1-800-259-9269 for your chance to win. Your next opportunity to win also happens at 7 a.m. tomorrow morning with Robin and PJ. Good luck. We're going to get to our Quitting Time song of the day. 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Here's Old Dominion. I was on a boat that day on Country 101.1.

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1: Hey, I'm Ella Langley.
2: Be Her.
1: Such a powerful thing with music. It is a great song. Gives you the words when you don't have the words to speak them.

Mo melons, no problems. Hello, you're with Monica. There's something interesting that's actually started to make its rounds on social media. Parents in China have found an adorable way to beat the heat. It is hot over there. And they're letting babies cuddle giant winter melons. And so there's all sorts of photos and videos that have made their rounds online. They're even doing this, not just their little ones, but pets as well. And they're all snuggled up to this oversized gourd because they want to stay cool on hot summer nights. And so it's more than just a cute trend. Winter melons are 95% water, which helps absorb body heat. And they've been long used in traditional Chinese medicine as a cooling remedy. So if you're looking for a natural air conditioner, apparently the answer might be a giant vegetable. Nate Holler, Lightning in a Bottle.

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There's no need for speed, folks. Hello, here with Monica. There's a new study that suggests speeding doesn't actually save much time. I know that there are going to be some people who are currently in their cars right now. They're like, I beg to differ. I get home a few seconds quicker. What speeding does increase is fuel consumption. And so drivers who speed use 2 to 3% more gas, which actually just ends up costing extra in fuel and creating more emissions. So the whole takeaway is speeding might get you somewhere a few seconds sooner, but it's going to cost you more at the pump. And we all know that gas prices are high enough as it is. Morgan Griffiths, just being me.

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3: Here's your traffic update for Ottawa and the Valley. We had an earlier collision on the Queensway westbound at Parkdale in the center lane. Looks like they're getting that cleaned up. The 417 eastbound Woodruff on-ramp is partially blocked with a maintenance crew. And word of a collision on Carling westbound just before Richmond Road. It's slow going on the eastbound Queensway from Carling through to Rochester. The westbound Queensway from Island Park headed towards Woodruff. 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
15: Country 101.1 weather for Ottawa and the Valley. Tonight, clear, becoming cloudy around midnight and a low 16. Tomorrow, a mix of sun and cloud. There is a chance of some showers in the morning, a risk of a thunderstorm in the afternoon. 10 to 15 millimeters of rain. And a high of what's going to feel like 31. However, that temperature looks like it's going to start to fall in the afternoon tomorrow. Right now, it's currently feeling like 26.
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What happens when you have 31,075 skydives all in one day? Hello, you're with Monica. A record gets broken, friends. That's what happens. This happened all in one day across 43 countries. This is a lot of coordinating that would have had to take place with groups like the Canadian Sports Parachuting Association, the Australian Parachute Federation, just to name a few. They surpassed the previous record of 30,351 jumps, which happened back in 2024. I'm happy to talk about it, but I'm even happier to keep both feet planted firmly on the ground. As in, I have never jumped out of a plane. I find it fascinating, those that do it, but I just, no, that's okay. I won't even do a roller coaster. I know. Call me a chicken. I'm cool with that. According to the organizers, they're saying that this included people of all skill levels and included first-time tandem jumpers as well. So congratulations. Definitely, I'm sure, just super cool to be a part of. And let's see if they can break another record. After all, records are meant to be broken. Luke Combs, Be By You.

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5: Here's traffic update for Ottawa on the Valley. The eastbound Woodruff on-ramp is currently closed for maintenance. Kitsissibi Nikan between Booth and Vimy Place is down to one lane in each direction as they're tearing down Blues Fest, causing delays in both directions as you approach Booth. On the highways, eastbound Queensway busy from Carling through to Rochester. The westbound Queensway from Parkdale to Woodruff. 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

You've been hanging out with Monica. That is it for me. We have Country Nights with Sam McDade coming up in just a few minutes. In the meantime, here's Carter Faith and Betty.

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0: Country never sleeps. At least not until Sam McDade does. I'll be your DJ tonight. 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
1: Oh, baby, that's right. I'm so happy you've joined me here on Country Nights. We are going to go all the way until 10 p.m. tonight. And I want to remind you, this time on Friday, I got royalty in the house, in studio to co-host the show. Shania Twain. I kid you not. Let's go, girls. So make sure you join us 6 p.m. this Friday so that you can hang out with me and Shania Twain. That'd be pretty cool, right? Speaking of cool collaborations, Ella Langley, Morgan Wallen kicking off the show tonight. I'm so happy you're here. You can text me anytime you want at 269-269. This is their duet, I Can't Love You Anymore. It's on Country Nights.

0: that Sam, you know, I was at work today and somebody said, this thing that I did or didn't do makes me a bad human, or at the very least, a bad sports fan.
1: What did you say?
2: What did you say?
3: You said what?
0: Insane. And that's why I'm bringing it up here, right? Because we're besties and I know you're going to be honest with me and tell me the truth. With that being said, though, please be gentle with me. Does this make me a bad person? I didn't watch the final. I didn't watch it yesterday. I'm sorry. I was busy. I had stuff to do. I did check in on social media. I checked the score a couple times. I didn't watch that. I watched the recap of, you know, the things I needed to know, like the halftime show, because music, duh. And also a couple, like the one goal highlight. I didn't watch the final. You can tell me if that makes me a bad sports fan person, or if you watched it. 269, 269. Just didn't feel connected to it. I needed Canada to be in the final. Sam Hunt now, break up in a small town. It's Country Nights.
4: I knew I'd see her around. I'd be at some party. She'd show up and I'd be walking out. Or across some parking lot, hiding behind her sister. I'd look up, she'd be at the red light beside me in that white Maxima with the sticker on the back. I'd act.

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Thought I would be fine. Maybe not. I knew she'd find a way to get over me, but I never thought.

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But I see them everywhere together. It's hitting a little too close to home. She's so far gone, but she didn't go far. She was over me before the grass grew back where she used to park her car. She's leaving those same marks in someone else's yard, someone else's arms, right down the road.

quicker traffic update for Ottawa on the Valley. Traffic is steadily improving on the Queensway. It's a little bit busy eastbound from Carling to Rochester, but it's looking much better as you travel through there. The eastbound Woodruff on-ramp is currently closed for maintenance, and the Kitsissibi Mecan between Booth and Vimy Place is down to one lane.

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It's days like today that makes me think I have terrible taste in TV shows and movies. You know, I got to share with you in 5 minutes why I think this. But we've all been there, right? Where you're like, am I the problem? Do I not have a good sense of humor? Jason Aldean first. Don't tell on me. It's brand new on Country Nights.

0: like today that makes me feel like I've got terrible taste in TV shows and movies. And that's because Netflix just dropped the most streamed shows list.
1: What did you say?
2: What did you say?
3: You said what?
4: I didn't say anything.
0: I'm going to be honest with you, okay? I'm not impressed with this list. There's 20 shows on the list. I haven't watched an episode of, like, really any of them. The top three, I've watched one episode amongst the top three shows, okay? And it's moments like this that make me realize, like, maybe I just have bad taste

in shows, right? It's kind of like when you recommend a movie that is like your favorite movie ever to your friend, and you're like, what did you think? And they go, well, I didn't really finish it. Nothing cuts deeper, honestly. The top three includes, at number three, Squid Game Season 3. Over 155 million streams. Haven't seen it. Number two, Adolescence. Haven't seen it. At number one, Squid Game Season 2. With over 255 million streams. I'm going to be honest. I've only ever seen the first episode because I loved Season 1. And I could tell it wasn't going to be like that. You can check out the list for yourself online. But if you got a kiddo, you just know, although not a lot of great shows, in my opinion, made the top 20, Miss Rachel and Peppa Pig, they made the top 10. I wonder who was number 21. Maybe I would have liked that show. It would just be one number away. Here's Luke Combs, Country Nights.

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1: Hey, this is Braden King. 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
4: Here's your final traffic update for Ottawa and the Valley. The 470 eastbound Woodruff on-ramp was closed for maintenance, but has since reopened. Traffic is pretty light on the Queensway, the 174 and the 416. And the bridges to Gatineau are moving well. Just a slight delay in Island Park northbound approaching the Champlain Bridge. And construction has closed to Riverside westbound through Bank Street at Billings Ridge. Now they put two-way traffic into the eastbound lanes. 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I'm Gordon Taylor with Country 101.1 Traffic.
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Tampa Bay Rays are in Canada. They're going to be taking on our Toronto Blue Jays. A little bit of a David and Goliath situation, not going to lie. But you never know who's going to be in the lineup. I bet it's going to be a great homestand. They're doing something pretty cool on Thursday. It's a work from dome situation, which is like a play on work from home. So you should ask your boss, but ask fast so he thinks you're saying home, not dome. Lady A, I need you now. It's Country Nights. Nice.

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1: What's up, y'all? It's Bailey Zimmerman. Here's my song, Chevy Silverado. I bought my grandpa's Chevy Silverado, and I lived my life in that truck, and I think that's why it's so special to me.

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This one guy in Kansas City got stuck in the worst place possible. I'll tell you about it in five. First, Kane Brown, Lauren Elena.

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2: Nate Holler, Thought About You.

0: Claustrophobia aside, you know, there are places where people just do not want to be trapped or stuck in, right? A porta potty has got to make that list.
1: What did you say?
2: What did you say?
3: You said what?
4: I didn't say anything.
0: I bring it up because there was an incident in Kansas City where a man was trapped inside of a porta potty for 8 hours. That is a work day. 8 hours. The story goes, as the person who owned the porta potty company that brings it to events in Kansas City had to pick it up. So he noticed one was locked and he knocks and he's like, listen, I got to get the porta potty. And the guy inside's like, I can't get out. The guy's like, okay, whatever, finish your business. Comes back 10 minutes later. The guy's like, no, I'm not opening the door up. I'm not leaving the porta potty ever. So he's like, this is difficult. He flags down a police officer who comes and knocks on the porta potty and is like, listen, I'm going to need you to open this door, right? You know how like cops do. Well, the young man says, I can't open the door because I can't reach the door because I'm stuck in the porta potty. And they cut the door open, right? They look in the porta potty. He's not in there. He's in the toilet. His head is sticking out of the toilet. His body is stuck in the used. This is the end of an event. This is the end of like a festival weekend. And he is stuck in that porta potty. My God. The police officer, obviously, they called the fire department. They had to help him, right? He was asked why he was in there, as one might be curious about. Apparently, he had dropped a Mountain Dew bottle in there and he went in to retrieve it.

I don't know. I don't think I'd be doing that for a bottle of Mountain Dew, but that could also just be me. I got Dallas Smith for you right now. I did not plan this. Wasting Gas. Country Night.

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0: 101.1. If you're engagement ring shopping this summer, you've already answered the hardest question.
1: What's that, Callum?
0: Is this the person I want to spend the rest of my life with?
1: Oh, yeah, that one. But there are other questions.
0: Like what, Mira?
1: People ask how much to spend, should they shop with their partner, and how to choose that one perfect ring.
0: And what do you tell them?
1: First, ignore the internet.
0: Always good advice.
1: There's no amount you should spend. It's different for every couple.
0: And ring shopping together?
1: More and more, people are choosing the ring together.
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Sam and Rio. What? No, I love them. And you can hear throwbacks like that every Saturday night when you rock with me on the Nonstop Country Mixtape, 7 till midnight. Yeah, my boss let me stay up late for that one. Right now we got Dasha. It's Austin, her first viral hit on Country Nights.

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1: Hey, this is Owen Rigling. 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

As a Canadian country music fan, I have a lot of pride, especially when it comes to our favorite artist, loving Canada right back. And that happened with Ella Langley. I mean, she played in Hamilton, Ontario, if you know, you know. And she posted online being like, thank you and so grateful because Hamilton was her biggest show yet. Hard to believe, but glad Canada showed up for her. Here she is with Be Hers, Country Nights.

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it's Sam McDade on Country Nights. I got the new one from Taylor Swift. You know, the one that she wrote for Jessie the Cowgirl in Toy Story 5. I'm going to play it right now. But I just want to put this out there. Okay. Is anyone else seeing those memes of people crying in theaters, like adults taking their kids and going to see Toy Story 5? I want to see it. I think it's such a cute concept. You know, they're rivaling the iPads. But I'm afraid to cry because it's just so cute. Here's Taylor. I knew it. I knew you. I know I'm going to cry.